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1: Hello, I'm Staff Sergeant Austin Pease. I'm 88 Mike for the 21st TSC. We are excited to congratulate the wonderful people of Kaiserslautern on the city's 750th anniversary. My favorite thing about Kaiserslautern is the local music scene.
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